friend Pat Stewart behind the drums on it. Pat and I go way back. He's played on some of my biggest records, Summer 69, right through to 11, Shine a Light, So Happy It Hurts, and Roll with the Punches. I saw Pat playing in a ska band in 1984 with three people in the room, and I went up to Pat and said, "Hey Pat, have you ever recorded in a studio before?" He said, "No." I said, "Well, come in the studio tomorrow," and we recorded Summer 69 just then. But anyway, let's jump back to the 80s for some Van Halen. This is Bryan Adams Radio. Jump.

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1: Stevie Ray Vaughan, Cold Shot. And you know who loves Stevie's playing? Pretty much every guitar player who ever heard him. He had that rare combination of technique, tone, and feel. You didn't need to see that name on the record. You knew within a few notes who was playing. And I remember playing with Stevie at the Bottom Line in New York City. He opened up for my show back then in 1983. And that's where we're going to leave it this week. Thanks for hanging out with me and letting me share a few records and a few stories. And hopefully, a few laughs along the way. We'll do it again next week, same time, same place. Until then, take care of yourselves, keep smiling, and roll with the punches.
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1: 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Music producer and mixing engineer Mike McKies is your host. And tonight, we'll be exploring Canadian creativity and exciting new sounds.
2: Welcome to Beyond Mainstream. I hope you're having a great Sunday so far. I'm Mike McKies. Tonight's artist is a band from Langley, British Columbia, called Doubting Paris. I've got a collection of songs from various albums tonight and a couple of singles. This first song is Come Home.

That was August by the band Doubting Paris from Langley, British Columbia. I'm Mike McKies. You're listening to Beyond Mainstream. If you want to find out more information, they have accounts on social media like Instagram and also Bandcamp. If you do a search for Doubting Paris, and you can find songs from other records and singles as well as tour dates. This one's called Reflections.

If you just tuned in, you're listening to Beyond Mainstream. I'm Mike McKies. The band is Doubting Paris from Langley, British Columbia. That song is Lights Go Out. And if you want to find more information, I didn't find a website. They do have an account on Instagram as well as Bandcamp. If you want to find more music, tour dates, links for merch. And I have two songs left for you tonight. Color of Your Eyes from their recent EP called The Things We Don't Talk About. And a more recent single called All the Stuff I've Done. Only it's not the word stuff. I feel like I need to keep it somewhat clean for public radio. So that's it for the show tonight. I hope you enjoyed the music. I appreciate your company. Please be kind to each other, and I'll be back next Sunday with some new Canadian music. Mm-hmm.

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New York City is the place where they said, hey babe, take a walk on the wild.

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0: with an update from sarnianewstoday.ca. I'm Stephanie Shavs. Mix of sun and cloud for today with northeast winds, a high of 17. It's 13 Celsius, 55 Fahrenheit. MPs return from their summer break today with the economy and trade partnerships in center focus after the trade war with the U.S. dramatically escalated over the summer months. The Canadian Press says the finance minister is poised to introduce a fresh bill to extend relief for the excise tax on fuel and has a fall budget in the works as well. Incumbent Leela Thomas has been re-elected as chief of Walpole Island First Nation. Thomas secured her second term over the weekend, taking 504 of the 982 total votes cast for the chief. 12 councillors were also elected to serve alongside her. More than 3,500 people in Sarnia-Lambton are currently living with Alzheimer's disease or another form of dementia, a number that affects thousands of local family members and care partners. To mark World Alzheimer's Day today, the Alzheimer's Society of Sarnia-Lambton is inviting the public to attend a special flag-raising ceremony and community gathering. CEO Melanie Boak says the event kicks off at 11 at the Seaway Centre Parquet Flag Court, located in Centennial Park at Lochiel Street.
1: There will be remarks from Alzheimer's Society staff, and as well, we're grateful that Dr. Blake Pearson will be joining us to speak about dementia prevention, brain health, and emerging therapies.
0: The local chapter of the Society provides programs, education, resources, and support to people living with dementia and their care partners throughout the county. Time is running out to nominate a local champion for Sarnia's 14th Annual Accessibility Awards. 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And a traffic note, Lambton Line between Kimball Road and West River Road will be closed for the next several weeks starting today. The road is expected to remain closed until November 6th to accommodate bridge repairs. During construction, local traffic will be permitted between West River Road and Kimball Road, but there will be a full closure at the bridge with no through traffic permitted. Detours are posted. Mix of sun and cloud for today, a high of 17. Partly cloudy tonight, a low of 8. Mix of sun and cloud again tomorrow, a high of 17. Mix of sun and cloud Wednesday, slight chance of showers, a high of 20. It's 13 Celsius, 55 Fahrenheit. In sports, the Toronto Blue Jays kept their wild card hopes alive thanks to a 7-2 win over Texas. Toronto is still 3 games back of the White Sox in the wild card race after Chicago blanked the Tigers 8-0 in a rain-delayed game on Sunday. Houston is also 3 games back after falling to Atlanta 4-2. The Braves clinched the NL East title with the victory. Meanwhile, Jays starter Dylan Cease will miss his next start this Wednesday because of shoulder fatigue. In NFL action Sunday, Kansas City got by the Colts 33-30 in overtime. Deshaun Watson threw 2 touchdown passes as Cleveland rallied to get by Tampa Bay 23-19. Bears quarterback Caleb Williams left with a hamstring injury as Chicago lost 9-3 to the Minnesota Vikings. And the Packers kicked a 26-yard field goal in overtime to get by the Jets 20-17. The Toronto Tempo were blown out in their WNBA home finale Sunday, falling 106-69 to New York. And in NHL preseason action, Seattle doubled Calgary 4-2. I'm Stephanie Shavs.
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Cool 106.3 with Jay and Rubino in the morning. Thanks for being here with us. Cool start to the week. Sun and cloud. High is 17 or 63 both today and tomorrow. By Wednesday, though, sun and cloud. However, chance of showers in the mix and a high of 20 or 68. Right now, 13 or 55. Well, hopefully you got some rest over the weekend, but not too much rest. There is apparently a sweet spot as to how long you're supposed to sleep in on weekends. We're going to break that down for you. Maybe burst your bubble in the case you're thinking, oh man, I'm coming into Monday rested and relaxed. First Foreigner. It's Cool 106.3. Good morning.

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1: Rubino, I'm going to ask a couple of personal sleep-related questions here, and I want you to answer honestly.
2: Okay, try not to make this super weird.
1: Okay, I promise. These are pretty standard, and I only have your best interests in mind. Please remember that.
2: Okay.
1: So what time do you generally wake up during the week?
2: 3:30 in the morning.
1: And what time do you get up on weekends?
2: My body wakes me up around 4. I check the clock and say, absolutely not. And I roll back over until like at least 7 or 8.
1: I need you to stop doing that.
2: Okay.
1: I'm not necessarily saying you have to get up at 4 when your body tells you to, but you need to make some weekend changes.
2: Where are you going with this?
1: So I've read that sleeping in on weekends is good to help reduce your blood pressure.
2: I just said I sleep in.
1: But sleeping in too much actually has an opposite effect.
2: So then what am I aiming for here?
1: About an hour and 27 minutes.
2: Every morning or total?
1: Total.
2: Oh, no, what do you... So your solution is I get to sleep in until 5 a.m. on the weekends. I feel that we are an exception to this rule. Or at the very least, I am choosing to be an exception to this rule.
1: Don't shoot the messenger. They looked at over 40,000 adults. They say the ones that slept longer on the weekends, 9% less likely to have high blood pressure. But they say too much extra sleep actually causes an increased risk of high blood pressure because you start to disrupt your body's internal clock.
2: Well, I'm going to keep disrupting it.
1: Well, I'm only trying to look out for you simply because of the bad ticker and the return of football season. And I know both. No.
2: I don't sleep any sports season, so.
1: Maybe this is just good money over bad.
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10: Mix of sun and cloud today with winds out of the northeast, a high of 17. Partly cloudy tonight, northeast winds continuing, a low of 8. Mix of sun and cloud tomorrow, a high of 17. Mix of sun and cloud again Wednesday, slight chance of showers, a high of 20.
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1: Good morning. I'm Stephanie Shavs. Mix of sun and cloud today with a high of 17. It's 12 Celsius, 54 Fahrenheit. The economy and trade partnerships are expected to be the focus as members of Parliament return to the House of Commons. Today is the first day back on Parliament Hill for MPs following a three-month summer break. According to the Canadian Press, Government House Leader Stephen McKinnon has promised significant economic legislation will become the centerpiece of the fall sitting. To mark World Alzheimer's Day, the Alzheimer's Society of Sarnia-Lambton is hosting a public flag raising at Centennial Park. That's at 11 this morning. The event features guest speakers and the launch of a new community Alzheimer bench. 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And drivers in St. Clair Township, heads up for a major long-term closure starting this morning. Lambton Line will be closed in both directions between West River Road and Kimball Road for bridge repairs. The road is closed to all traffic, including emergency vehicles, straight through November 6th. You may want to plan an alternate route before you head out. Mix of sun and cloud today, a high of 17, partly cloudy tonight, a low of 8. It's 12 Celsius, 54 Fahrenheit.
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16: Mix of sun and cloud today with winds out of the northeast, a high of 17. Partly cloudy tonight, northeast winds continuing, a low of 8. Mix of sun and cloud tomorrow, a high of 17. Mix of sun and cloud again Wednesday, slight chance of showers, a high of 20.
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1: There is a new beauty trend for men.
2: Oh, great. What is it now?
1: Men are now trimming their eyelashes to look more masculine.
2: What? That doesn't compute with me.
1: Some men grow beards. Some might hit the gym, maybe get tattooed. Some trimming their eyelashes. Apparently, they're actually shaving them off, which is pretty concerning and sounds quite dangerous, but they don't cut them all the way off. They just trim them to make sure they don't look too long or have that feminine curl to the lashes.
2: People are actually trying this at home.
1: Yeah, they sure are. There's also videos going around of guys having this done at barbershops and salons. It is a service they are offering, which I think is better than taking any sort of scissor or razor to anywhere near your eyeball at home.
2: Look at the natural shake that I have. Could you imagine me trying to trim my eyelashes?
1: Yeah, you come in an eye patch the next day, I'm pretty sure. But experts say you should think twice because eyelashes aren't purely cosmetic. They do serve a purpose. They're supposed to keep dirt, dead skin cells, sweat, UV rays out of your eyes. So if you do cut them down to stubs, that can have serious health consequences, they're saying.
2: In addition to potentially looking stupid, because I don't know, the jury's out. I have to take a look at this to see if guys actually look more masculine. Yeah. You could wind up just regretting this.
1: I mean, they do grow back eventually.
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1: 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It's 12 Celsius, 54 Fahrenheit. Members of Parliament are back in Ottawa today following a dramatic summer marked by escalating trade tensions with the United States. According to the Canadian press, Prime Minister Mark Carney and the Liberal government plan to introduce major economic legislation this fall while navigating new U.S. tariff threats and expanding international trade partnerships. Meanwhile, the Prime Minister yesterday hosted the Norwegian Prime Minister on Parliament Hill to discuss Arctic security and energy cooperation. According to the Canadian press, the two NATO allies signed agreements on defense, space, and joint research as Canada seeks closer strategic and economic ties across Europe. Incumbent Leela Thomas will remain at the helm of Walpole Island First Nation. Thomas won Saturday's chief election with more than 50% of the total vote. Nearly 1,000 ballots were cast across the First Nation, with 12 councillors also earning seats on the new leadership team. A flag raising is planned in Sarnia this morning to mark World Alzheimer's Day. CEO Melanie Boke says the event kicks off at 11 this morning at the Seaway Center Parquet Flag Court at Centennial Park.
2: It's a great way for our community to support our society and learn more about what we do and some preventative measures around Alzheimer's disease and dementia. We will also have coffee and special World Alzheimer's Day donuts provided by Global Donuts and Deli.
1: She says over 3,500 people in Sarnia-Lambton are currently living with Alzheimer's disease or another form of dementia, a number that affects thousands of local family members and care partners. Sarnia is looking to honor those breaking down barriers for accessibility. Nominations for the 14th Annual Accessibility Awards cover categories like small and large business excellence, social services, and the Kevin Shank Legacy Award. 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And here's a heads up on a multi-week road closure starting today in St. Clair Township. Lambton Line will be closed between West River Road and East River Road for bridge maintenance. The full closure includes emergency vehicles and will remain in place through November 6th. You'll need to seek an alternate route through the area. Mix of sun and cloud today, a high of 17, partly cloudy tonight with a low of 8. Mix of sun and cloud tomorrow, high of 17. It's 12 Celsius, 54 Fahrenheit.
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1: In sports, the Toronto Blue Jays kept their wild card hopes alive thanks to a 7-2 win over Texas. Toronto is still 3 games back of the White Sox in the wild card race after Chicago blanked the Tigers 8-0 in a rain-delayed game on Sunday. Houston is also 3 games back after falling to Atlanta 4-2. The Braves clinched the NL East title with the victory. Meanwhile, Jays starter Dylan Cease will miss his next start this Wednesday because of shoulder fatigue. In NFL action Sunday, Kansas City got by the Colts 33-30 in overtime. Deshaun Watson threw 2 touchdown passes as Cleveland rallied to get by Tampa Bay 23-19. Bears quarterback Caleb Williams left with a hamstring injury as Chicago lost 9-3 to the Minnesota Vikings. And the Packers kicked a 26-yard field goal in overtime to get by the Jets 20-17. The Toronto Tempo were blown out in their WNBA home finale Sunday, falling 106-69 to New York. And in NHL preseason action, Seattle doubled Calgary 4-2. I'm Stephanie Shavs.
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0: Cool 106.3 with Jay and Rubino in the morning. Well, if you're looking for a career change but you don't know where to go, or maybe you're hiring and you want to know if there are any good potential employees out there, look no further than the Lambton College Mega Job Fair coming up this Wednesday in about 7 minutes. Kyle from Lambton College is going to be here to tell us all about it.
1: Well,

0: Cool 106.3, it's Jay and Rubino in the morning, joined by Kyle from Lambton College. The Mega Job Fair is coming up this Wednesday from 11 to 2. And Kyle, I don't know if you've heard it, but we often hear it. There's no jobs available. Nobody's hiring. Well, you've got an opportunity for employers to do some recruiting and for anybody looking for a new job or a new career to actually have some one-on-one time with them for 3 hours this Wednesday under one roof.
1: You're right. We hear it all the time. Nobody's hiring. Nobody's calling me back. It's all about how you present yourself and how you put yourself out there, because we know that these positions are available. We know these companies are hiring, but we have to find ways to make ourselves stand out amongst the competition. And attending a job fair is a perfect way to get directly in front of the people that are hiring.
0: And dress to impress too, right? Because a lot of people are going to have FaceTime with the actual people that are in charge of hiring.
1: You're right. We tell them to dress as if you are already attending that interview, right? And that's business professional clothing. Come prepared with some resumes. Make sure that they're not folded, crinkled, any of that, because it's really all about those first impressions.
0: So where on Lambton College campus is the event being held on Wednesday?
1: So we are hosting in the Seth Star Athletics space, which is the main gym. People often refer to it as.
0: And we should mention, too, an event of this magnitude is no small task to host. So you've actually forged a partnership of your own in order to put this on.
1: Yes, you're right. So it is a partnership between Lambton College Co-op and Career Services and Lambton College Community Employment Services, where we really have that opportunity to service both students, graduates, and community members.
0: And, of course, Community Employment Services, proud member of the Windsor Regional Employment Network, with Employment Ontario Services. They're partially funded by Government of Canada and Government of Ontario. Now, if we piqued anybody's interest, can you give a snapshot of some of the employers that are going to be attending on Wednesday?
1: We have over 50 attending. We have school boards, we have retail opportunities, we have trades opportunities and construction. Oh, there's so many to list off the top of my head. I don't know who I could give the credit to, because there's just so many good ones.
0: How about this one, Kyle? If there is somebody that's really interested in attending and they want all of the event details or maybe even a full list of employers that'll be on site, where do they go?
1: LamptonCollege.ca/events. You'll be able to find all the details you need for the job fair, information about how to find us, how to register your vehicle for parking, directions, anything that you might need.
0: And most importantly, the price to attend is perfect.
1: It is absolutely free for everyone.
0: My second favorite four-letter F word. Kyle, thanks so much for being here with us. Looking forward to it. Lambton College hosting the Mega Job Fair this Wednesday.
1: Thanks so much. Look forward to seeing everyone.
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3: Mix of sun and cloud today with winds out of the northeast, a high of 17. Partly cloudy tonight, northeast winds continuing, a low of 8. Mix of sun and cloud tomorrow, a high of 17. Mix of sun and cloud again Wednesday, slight chance of showers, a high of 20.
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1: Good morning. I'm Stephanie Shabs. Mix of sun and cloud for today, a high of 17. It's 12 Celsius, 54 Fahrenheit. MPs return to Ottawa today for the fall sitting of the House of Commons. It's set to be a busy season with the release of the federal budget, debate on legislation, and looming by-elections. Incumbent Leela Thomas has been re-elected as chief of Walpole Island First Nation. Thomas secured her second term Saturday, taking 504 of the 982 total votes. 12 councillors were also elected to serve alongside her. Time is running out to nominate a local champion for the 14th Annual Accessibility Awards in Sarnia. The city is recognizing businesses and individuals who go above and beyond for inclusivity. Submit your nomination online at sarnia.ca/accessibility awards by September 30th. And Lambton Line between Kimball Road and West River Road will be closed for the next several weeks starting today. The road closure is expected to remain in effect until November 6th to accommodate bridge repairs. Detours are posted. Mix of sun and cloud today, high of 17, partly cloudy tonight, a low of 8. Mix of sun and cloud tomorrow, a high of 17. It's 12 Celsius, 54 Fahrenheit.
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0: Cool 106.3 with Jay and Rubino in the morning. Don't forget, coming up just after 8 o'clock, your first of four keyword opportunities today to get qualified for the Cool Fall Haul. 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More than half of Canadian parents apparently are still supporting their adult kids. It's like that commercial a few years ago. You want your kids to get out of the house? Stop cooking with cheese. Well, apparently a lot of parents didn't get the memo. We're going to break down the numbers next.
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10: Mix of sun and cloud today with winds out of the northeast, a high of 17. Partly cloudy tonight, northeast winds continuing, a low of 8. Mix of sun and cloud tomorrow, a high of 17. Mix of sun and cloud again Wednesday, slight chance of showers, a high of 20.
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0: Jay and Rubino in the morning. Sounds like a cop show from the 70s.
1: Rubino, a new RBC report says more than half of parents are still helping their kids out financially as adults. Now, it wasn't a massive sample, but certainly enough to uncover a trend here. Of the 1,000 Canadian parents with adult children between 18 and 40, 51% said that they have given their adult kids financial help in the past year, to the tune of an average of more than $6,000.
2: Yeah, we're not talking the odd, here's $100 until payday. It is substantial amounts of money here.
1: I mean, some people have given their kids 10 grand. Amongst the parents who are helping, groceries, rent, utilities, paying down credit cards or other debt, those are amongst the top things that they're throwing money at. One in three say that their kid, 18 to 40, isn't even financially independent.
2: Which I'd say most 18 to 24-year-olds, if they're in school, just finished school, have never been really financially independent.
1: No, but by 35 to 40, unless your kid's going through something difficult, like a divorce, or they're single and lost their job and they need a little bit of help, you would think that they would be able to manage on their own. Like, how old is too old to be financially supported by your parents?
2: Well, I would say that dial moves quite a bit when it's so violently expensive to be alive. That has changed quite a bit over the years, because it is expensive to be single. It's expensive to live alone. All of those things.
1: No, and I get that. The world doesn't work the way that it did maybe when some of these parents were 25 themselves.
2: Who bought their first house for $7. It's a little different these days.
1: No, it's totally a fair point. I just think maybe some parents will disagree with this, but if you are paying your kids' bills at 35, you're not helping them. You're hindering them because you're preventing them from figuring it out on their own.
2: Or they're going to go into debt. So I suppose that is a choice parents are making. I don't know what they want to watch.
1: The parents would probably rather give the kids the money now rather than have the kids wind up moving back in with them.
2: Exactly.
1: They had you in their house for 18 to 20 years. They're really enjoying naked Sundays. They don't need you back.
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1: With an update from sarnianewstoday.ca, I'm Stephanie Shavs. Mix of sun and cloud today with a high of 17. Right now, it's 12 Celsius, 54 Fahrenheit. The economy and trade partnerships are expected to be the focus as MPs return to the House of Commons today. It's the first day back on Parliament Hill for MPs following a three-month summer break. According to the Canadian Press, Government House Leader Stephen McKinnon has promised significant economic legislation will become the centerpiece of the fall sitting. What do you think should be the federal government's top priority? Tell us by voting in our daily poll at sarnianewstoday.ca. More than 3,500 people in Sarnia-Lambton are currently living with Alzheimer's disease or another form of dementia, a number that affects thousands of local family members and care partners. To mark World Alzheimer's Day today, the Alzheimer's Society of Sarnia-Lambton is inviting the public to attend a special flag-raising ceremony and community gathering. CEO Melanie Boak says it kicks off at 11 this morning at the Seaway Center Parkett Flag Court, located at Centennial Park.
2: There will be remarks from Alzheimer's Society staff, and as well, we're grateful that Dr. Blake Pearson will be joining us to speak about dementia prevention, brain health, and emerging therapies.
1: The local chapter of the Society provides programs, education, resources, and support to people living with dementia and their care partners throughout Lambton County. Full details are posted on our website. The province's police watchdog is probing a shooting near a synagogue in Belleville. The Special Investigations Unit says a man is in hospital with life-threatening injuries and a police officer was injured by gunfire in the incident last night. No other details have been released. In a social media post, Premier Doug Ford says he is disgusted by the shooting that took place as Jewish community members gathered to mark Yom Kippur. Do you know a person or business making Sarnia more accessible? Make sure they get recognized. Nominations for the city's 14th Annual Accessibility Awards are open now through the end of September. Visit sarnia.ca/accessibility awards to submit your nomination. And drivers in St. Clair Township heads up for a major long-term closure that begins today. Lambton Line closed in both directions between West River Road and East River Road for bridge repairs. The road is shut to all traffic. That includes emergency vehicles until November 6th. You may want to plan an alternate route before you head out. Mix of sun and cloud today, a high of 17, partly cloudy tonight, a low of 8. For tomorrow, mix of sun and cloud, again a high of 17. It's 12 Celsius, 54 Fahrenheit.
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1: In sports, the Toronto Blue Jays kept their wild card hopes alive thanks to a 7-2 win over Texas. Toronto is still three games back of the White Sox in the wild card race after Chicago blanked the Tigers 8-0 in a rain-delayed game on Sunday. Houston is also three games back after falling to Atlanta 4-2. The Braves clinched the NL East title with the victory. Meanwhile, Jays starter Dylan Cease will miss his next start this Wednesday because of shoulder fatigue. In NFL action Sunday, Kansas City got by the Colts 33-30 in overtime. Deshaun Watson threw two touchdown passes as Cleveland rallied to get by Tampa Bay 23-19. Bears quarterback Caleb Williams left with a hamstring injury as Chicago lost 9-3 to the Minnesota Vikings. And the Packers kicked a 26-yard field goal in overtime to get by the Jets 20-17. The Toronto Tempo were blown out in their WNBA home finale Sunday, falling 106-69 to New York. And in NHL preseason action, Seattle doubled Calgary 4-2. I'm Stephanie Shavs.
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0: Cool 106.3 with Jay and Rubino in the morning. All right, time to give you your first of four keywords for the day with the Cool Fall Haul. $4,500 cash prize on the line. Our winner is going to have the chance to spend it at up to three of our incredible partners. What is that keyword today, Rubino?
1: Today's keyword is sweater, as in it's a little chilly out there. It is officially sweater weather. Sweater is your keyword. 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
0: You've got 10 minutes and 63 seconds on the clock, and it starts now. Good luck.

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1: We were talking a few minutes ago, Rubino, this new RBC report. More than half of Canadian parents still helping their kids out financially as adults. And we're talking 18 to 40-year-olds. Now, you made a great point about 18 to 25-year-olds. They got crippling debt, right? Because they're either in or finishing post-secondary. So, okay, you've got an excuse for not being financially independent. But really, by 35 to 40, you haven't got it figured out enough to get by without mom and dad's help?
2: I think parents are understanding, like Cass said, to a degree agrees with us, because you have to teach kids wrong from right. If you don't teach them now, they're just going to grow up financially irresponsible. Because another good point he brought up is right now when you're watching TV or you're getting ads on social media, it's buy this, treat yourself. This is what's trendy. You need to wear this. You need to be getting this treatment. Oh, you just turned 30? Botox. Like, it's just nonstop. And even if you don't have the cash, people are using credit, and that is why they're getting themselves into these situations.
1: Yeah, exactly. With, you know, previous generations, you didn't have it. You couldn't spend it. How about this one from Lori that says, my daughter's going to be 36 in a few weeks. She moved home because she couldn't afford an apartment. She's a nurse. She's single. Uses her money for food for herself. So I feel as though she might be a little bit burnt by the fact that the daughter's not bringing home the bacon figuratively and literally for her. Has she saved anything since moving in here, you ask? Not a dime. There's a difference between helping and enabling. I love my kids, but she lives here rent-free, and whenever I mention something, her dad defends her, so I keep my mouth shut. Maybe in some cases... Maybe one parent is a little bit more of a bleeding heart than the other. But I still ask the question, how old is too old to be supporting your kid? At what point do you cut the cord? And I don't know if there's a right or wrong answer to that, because it's all subjective and it all depends on how much you value as a parent your freedom. You had these kids living off of you in your home for years. You finally got rid of them. Maybe it's worth it to you to just pay them to stay gone.
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3: Mix of sun and cloud today with winds out of the northeast, a high of 17. Partly cloudy tonight, northeast winds continuing, a low of 8. Mix of sun and cloud tomorrow, a high of 17. Mix of sun and cloud again Wednesday, slight chance of showers, a high of 20.
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6: It's Sean Ryan of the Blue Coast team. Hey, Sean.
7: Hey, Sarah. Thanks for having us again.
6: Let's start off with a market update.
7: Yeah, let's look at this. Last week, we saw 29 price reductions, 92 new listings, 27 conditional, 29 sold, so 17 less than last year, and then 23 off the market, but we had 14 more off the market.
6: Okay, and we're going down to single digits overnight tonight. It might be time to think about turning on that furnace. What advice do you have about doing that?
7: Yeah, I always recommend this time of year, get your furnace service, get that checkup on it. It's better to do it now than, you know, 2 in the morning or on a Sunday in the middle of the winter. But what happens is when you get that service and they're recommending a new furnace for you, and they're recommending rent-to-own or a lease-to-own contract, make sure you really read that fine print, especially if you're thinking about selling your house, because the buyout options are not as simple as they're led to be. So just make sure you double check them. Even have a lawyer review them. Not a bad idea.
6: Okay, well, that is some great advice, and that's why you go to a trusted realtor, Sean Ryan of the Blue Coast team. Thanks so much.
7: Thanks. Have a good day.
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1: Good morning. I'm Stephanie Shabs. Mix of sun and cloud for today, a high of 17. It's 12 Celsius, 54 Fahrenheit. MPs return to Ottawa today for the fall sitting of the House of Commons. It's set to be a busy season with the release of the federal budget, debate on legislation, and looming by-elections. Incumbent Leela Thomas has been re-elected as chief of Walpole Island First Nation. Thomas secured her second term Saturday, taking 504 of the 982 total votes. 12 councillors were also elected to serve alongside her. Time is running out to nominate a local champion for the 14th Annual Accessibility Awards in Sarnia. The city is recognizing businesses and individuals who go above and beyond for inclusivity. Submit your nomination online at sarnia.ca/accessibility awards by September 30th. And Lambton Line between Kimball Road and West River Road will be closed for the next several weeks starting today. The road closure is expected to remain in effect until November 6th to accommodate bridge repairs. Detours are posted. Mix of sun and cloud today. High of 17, partly cloudy tonight, a low of 8. Mix of sun and cloud tomorrow, a high of 17. It's 12 Celsius, 54 Fahrenheit.
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0: 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Rubino's coming up in a few. What's making headlines?
1: My guy Joey Chestnut back at it again. Mark Wahlberg with some very interesting movie news. And Lenny Kravitz making an interesting kind of history.
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4: Mix of sun and cloud today with winds out of the northeast, a high of 17. Partly cloudy tonight, northeast winds continuing, a low of 8. Mix of sun and cloud tomorrow, a high of 17. Mix of sun and cloud again Wednesday, slight chance of showers, a high of 20.
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1: My guy Joey Chestnut back at it again this weekend. He won the 2026 Smokes Poutinerie World Poutine Eating Championship in Toronto. He managed to put away 21 and a quarter pounds of poutine in 10 minutes, finishing almost 3 pounds ahead of the guy in second place. For taking down those 21 pounds of poutine, Joey Chestnut also takes home an almost $10,000 cash prize. Mark Wahlberg announced he's working on a film about Cincinnati Reds legend and Major League Baseball's all-time hits leader, Pete Rose, and he'll be portraying him in the biopic. The storyline follows Rose late in his career when he returned to the Reds as a player manager in the late 80s. For those unfamiliar, Rose was banned from baseball in August of 1989 when they found out he was betting on baseball. I love this movie already. Some justice for Pete Rose. Guess who doesn't have a little degenerate gambler in them anyway? But a script is ready, and Wahlberg is hoping the movie will be in production in early 2027. Lenny Kravitz just made history as the second man to have a Barbie doll created after him. Part of the Barbie signature Ken Bassiter's collection. Kravitz following LeBron James, who had his own doll last year. Kravitz's doll going to come styled in a bronze mesh cowl neck tank top, boot cut jeans, a studded belt, boots, and sunglasses. Kravitz said the team nailed every detail of his appearance down to the tattoo of his mom on his forearm, although I'm kind of surprised he's not wearing leather, but maybe Mattel thought that was a bit much.
2: Perhaps a future accessory for the Lenny Kravitz line. This might be the first time that a Ken doll has actually been prettier than any other Barbie.
1: Yeah. The big winner at the box office this weekend was Resident Evil. The Sony Pictures release earned just over $60 million in ticket sales in the U.S. and Canada, and that is a best for the video game-inspired franchise. People seem to be glad to have spent the money to see it because reviews are overwhelmingly positive. It currently has a 95% rating on Rotten Tomatoes. And those are your Rubinos for September 21st.
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3: Mix of sun and cloud today with winds out of the northeast, a high of 17. Partly cloudy tonight, northeast winds continuing, a low of 8. Mix of sun and cloud tomorrow.
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3: Mix of sun and cloud today with winds out of the northeast, a high of 17. Partly cloudy tonight, northeast winds continuing, a low of 8. Mix of sun and cloud tomorrow, a high of 17.

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Cool 106.3 with Jay and Rubino in the morning. Well, most of us utilize our time on the weekends to sleep in, catch a few extra Z's that we're not able to Monday to Friday. Hopefully you didn't get too much sleep, though. Is there such a thing? Apparently. We'll talk about that next.

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1: Rubino, I'm going to ask a couple of personal sleep-related questions here, and I want you to answer honestly.
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1: Okay, I promise. These are pretty standard, and I only have your best interests in mind. Please remember that.
2: Okay.
1: So what time do you generally wake up during the week?
2: 3:30 in the morning.
1: And what time do you get up on weekends?
2: My body wakes me up around 4. I check the clock and say, absolutely not. And I roll back over until like at least 7 or 8.
1: I need you to stop doing that.
2: Okay.
1: I'm not necessarily saying you have to get up at 4 when your body tells you to, but you need to make some weekend changes.
2: Where are you going with this?
1: So I read that sleeping in on weekends is good to help reduce your blood pressure.
2: I just said I sleep in.
1: But sleeping in too much actually has an opposite effect.
2: So then what am I aiming for here?
1: About an hour and 27 minutes.
2: Every morning or total?
1: Total.
2: Oh, no, what do you... So your solution is I get to sleep in until 5 a.m. on the weekends. I feel that we are an exception to this rule. Or at the very least, I am choosing to be an exception to this rule.
1: Don't shoot the messenger. They looked at over 40,000 adults. They say the ones that slept longer on the weekends, 9% less likely to have high blood pressure. But they say too much extra sleep actually causes an increased risk of high blood pressure because you start to disrupt your body's internal clock.
2: Well, I'm going to keep disrupting it.
1: Well, I'm only trying to look out for you simply because of the bad ticker and the return of football season. And I know both. No.
2: I don't sleep any sports season, so.
1: Maybe this is just good money over bad.
0: Sit tight. 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
18: Mix of sun and cloud today with winds out of the northeast, a high of 17. Partly cloudy tonight, northeast winds continuing, a low of 8. Mix of sun and cloud tomorrow, a high of 17. Mix of sun and cloud again Wednesday, slight chance of showers, a high of 20.
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0: Cool 106.3 with Jay and Rubino, and that is going to do it for us. Don't forget, we dropped that first keyword of the week for the Cool Fall Haul on you just after 8 o'clock. 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Sun and cloud out there today and tomorrow. Highs of 17 or 63 both days. Then Wednesday, sun and cloud, chance of showers, and a high of 20 or 68. Right now, still sitting at about 13 or 55.
1: Jay and Rubino in the morning. 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Or don't.
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0: Highs of 17 or 63 both days. Then Wednesday, sun and cloud, chance of showers, and a high of 20 or 68. Right now, still sitting at about 13 or 55.
1: 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Catch them again tomorrow from 6 to 10. Or don't.
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It's Middays with Kate on Cool. Good morning. Hope you had a great weekend. Remember last year, LeBron James got his own Ken doll. It was the first in history to get his own doll, part of the Barbie signature Kenbassadors collection. That's what they call it. Well, somebody else just got one, and he kind of rocks. I'll have all the details coming up.

Good morning. It's Middays with Kate on Cool. Lenny Kravitz. Yes, he is now the second man in history to get his very own Ken doll. The doll is part of the Barbie signature Kenbassadors collection. As you recall, LeBron James was the first, and that was just last year. Lenny said it was a lot of fun to actually work with people, and I'd imagine it would be. He got to help design the doll. The doll's clothes are all replications of what he wore in his recent Blue Electric Light tour, so he had a say in what this Ken doll is wearing. Of course, he's got some studded belts on, boots, sunglasses, and he's got his tattoos as well. There we go, the first Ken with tattoos. He said the glasses are exact replications of the vintage glasses from the late 60s that I've been wearing. So just a very cool kind of thing. So if you have any friends or fans of Barbie and Ken and they want to collect that, apparently they'll be available soon at Amazon and places like that for about $70.

my days with Kate on Cool. Well, you know, in the spring, everybody likes to do a deep clean. They like to deep clutter, the whole spring cleaning thing. But with the seasons changing, do you ever do sort of a deep clean or decluttering this time of year? If you do, have you ever thought about throwing out your underwear? Yes, a decluttering of that drawer. There's an article that's going viral right now in The Guardian that's got everybody up in arms, saying that you have to replace underwear a little sooner than most are. I'll have details on that coming up.

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2: Mix of sun and cloud today with winds out of the northeast, a high of 17. Partly cloudy tonight, northeast winds continuing, a low of 8. Mix of sun and cloud tomorrow, a high of 17. Mix of sun and cloud again Wednesday, slight chance of showers, a high of 20.
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0: It's Middays with Kate on Cool. So there's a story going viral about how The Guardian did a post talking about how you're supposed to be replacing your underwear every 6 months. They say washing it doesn't always remove all of the bacteria. Keyword here, though, is they said replace, not change. You got to change every day, but they said the replacing it is important. Doctors generally recommend replacing underwear every 6 to 9 months because they say washing doesn't remove everything. There is some science to back it up. We're not going to get into that, but they say a maximum of 50 washes, then it's time to treat yourself to some new ones.
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It's Middays with Kate on Cool. If you're going to see a movie nowadays, you know, it's a night out. It's not cheap, so you want the great seats, you want the popcorn, and perhaps even the popcorn bucket. And it seems like movie makers are really cashing in on this. You've got, for Dune Part 2, the sandworm bucket. We actually had to reach into the rubbery teeth to get a kernel. Well, there's one coming out now for the movie Street Fighter. It's kind of weird. I'm not sure how well it will go over. I'll fill you in on all the details coming up.

Hey, it's Middays with Kate on Cool. Good morning. Well, we were talking about popcorn buckets and how these, you know, they kind of took off. It, you know, gets people excited to come to the theater and maybe get a little collector's item of the movie they've been dying to see. We were just talking about Dune Part 2 and their sandworm bucket. What about the Deadpool and Wolverine where you had the Wolverine head? That was pretty cool. If you're a big fan of that, now you've got something to take home. The Fantastic Four, theirs was pretty cool. They've actually they've held the Guinness World Record for the largest commercially available popcorn container. 9-liter bucket. Yep, standing nearly 18 inches tall. It was massive. The Odyssey had the Trojan horse and IMAX camera, which is pretty cool. And now you've got the movie Street Fighter, a popcorn bucket that is modeled after Guile's haircut, his blonde flat top. So basically, you take this popcorn bucket, you put it on your head. It's worn like a hat and has a chin strap that goes underneath. Great if you're sitting behind this person. This would be quite handy, but I'm not sure how well that's going to sell considering as soon as you relax in those recliner chairs, that popcorn is gone.

Music from a time when your weekend photos took 2 weeks to see how they turned out. 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

It's Middays with Kate on Cool. When you're filling up your tank this week, we will still be paying less federal tax at the pump than we were last spring. And relief has just been extended a little bit longer for us, too. I'll have details coming up.

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2: You guys are awesome. I love this town. I was actually here a couple of months ago, but I wasn't doing comedy. I was here for a wedding. One of my college buddies was settling down, which always freaks me out. But it freaks out my mom, too, because I'm still single. She wants me to get married as well. Here's what she does to throw hints at me. She will clip out the wedding announcements from the paper, especially those that include my friends from high school, and she'll mail them to me. Put a little note in there, hey, Keith, just thinking about you. So every now and then, I'll mail her a brochure of a nursing home. Maybe an old Newsweek article about the Menendez brothers. Take it easy, Mom. Watch your back.
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5: Mix of sun and cloud today with winds out of the northeast, a high of 17. Partly cloudy tonight, northeast winds continuing, a low of 8. Mix of sun and cloud tomorrow, a high of 17. Mix of sun and cloud again Wednesday, slight chance of showers, a high of 20.
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0: Transmedia's with Kate on Cool. I think we can all agree that we hate spending money on filling up the tank, and it just keeps getting more and more expensive. Well, Ottawa has extended their pause on the federal fuel excise tax, so we will get a break until around April 1st, 2027. Not that it makes gas prices affordable at all, but, you know, at least it's a little bit lower. They're going to bring it back in stages. They say the extension is meant to help truckers and businesses in the food, agriculture, housing, construction, and delivery sectors, along with everyday people like you and I. So starting on February 1st, the tax will be at about 5 cents a liter. And then April 1st, 2027, they say the rates will return to their full levels.
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0: With an update from SarniaNewsToday.ca, I'm Melanie Irwin. A mix of sun and cloud this afternoon, high of 17. Right now it's 15 Celsius, 59 Fahrenheit. Former Sarnia youth basketball coach Jim Miller will be sentenced on November 20th after being found guilty of four counts of sexual interference and one count of invitation to sexual touching on Friday. He was acquitted on two counts of sexual interference. The charges stem from the late 1980s and 90s. Miller remains on bail with a second verdict expected October 2nd. The historic Victorian home that serves as the St. Joseph's Hospice Resource Center is getting a major facelift. The work includes replacing the cedar shake siding around the exterior and putting on a new roof. Cheshire Roofing and Heritage Restoration owner Stephen Cheshire says the quality of the original building is the best he's seen in 20 years working on heritage structures.
1: It's a true testament to the architecture and the original owner, the amount of care, planning, preparation, and funds that were put into this project. So it's an exciting find to see that, because you never really know with these older structures. I've worked on quite a few.
0: The building on Christina Street in Sarnia was first constructed in 1888, purchased by the Gordon family in 1953, and donated to the hospice in 2006. Officials are also looking for more photos and information about the building, since local filmmaker Aaron Huggett will be documenting the project. Lambton College is launching a new hub for sustainable food innovation. This comes after the school received $225,000 donation from RBC Foundation over 3 years. 600 students are expected to benefit through paid applied research positions and capstone projects, preparing them for job-ready skills as employers face workforce shortages. As members of Parliament return to Ottawa today, the federal government is set to introduce a wide-ranging economic resilience bill that critics warn could threaten the right to strike. According to the Canadian Press, labor leaders are expressing concern the legislation will restrict collective bargaining power by codifying federal interventions. The government House leader and both the jobs and trade ministers are set to hold a joint news conference on the bill after it's introduced today. And the Special Investigations Unit is expecting to provide an update on a shooting outside of a synagogue in Belleville. Two people were injured, a police officer and a man. It happened around 7 last night as people were gathering for Yom Kippur services. A mix of sun and cloud this afternoon, high of 17, partly cloudy tonight, a low of 8. I'm Melanie Irwin.
2: In sports, it's a quiet day around Major League Baseball with just three games on tap. The Toronto Blue Jays are in Baltimore to begin a three-game set with the Orioles. Treyas Savage gets the ball for Toronto. The Jays enter play three games out of an American League wildcard spot with just six games remaining. First pitch is at 6:35 on Big Country 103.9. Week 2 of the NFL season wraps up with Monday Night Football. The New York Giants head to Los Angeles to battle the Rams. The Giants enter tonight's contest after a strong 28-20 victory over Dallas in their season opener. The Rams look to bounce back from an opening 27-7 loss against San Francisco in Australia. Kickoff is set for 8:15. NHL preseason play includes Detroit in Columbus, Montreal hosting Ottawa, Buffalo in Pittsburgh. The Maple Leafs are back on the ice Wednesday for a pair of split squad games against the Senators. Meanwhile, veteran forward Kevin Hayes has announced his retirement after playing just 5 games in the KHL to begin the year. The 34-year-old winger went without a point in 5 games. He had 445 points across 805 career NHL games. And a pair of games around the WNBA, Atlanta's in New York, Dallas in Phoenix. I'm Josh Boyes.
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7: 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In 1984, Michael Jackson suffered severe scalp burns while filming that Pepsi commercial. He was photographed after lying inside one of those hyperbaric oxygen chambers. Now, obviously, a little bit of visual appeal to the photo. They say that Jackson and his publicity team leaked the picture to the National Enquirer in September of 1986, deliberately pairing it with a story claiming that he bought the machine to sleep in every night, believing that breathing pure oxygen would stop the aging process and help him live to be 150 years old. Just to note that medical experts have said that sleeping all night in one of those chambers would cause fatal oxygen toxicity. Now, he later admitted in an interview with Oprah in 1993 that he staged the whole thing to promote his upcoming anthology film, Moonwalker. It is Michael Jackson and Bad.

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1: 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Your keyword today is sweater. It is officially sweater weather. Sweater is your keyword. 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

This is your cool 80s lunch. So REM officially announced their breakup on September 21st, 2011, after 31 years together. Now, the band, consisting of Michael Stipe, Peter Buck, and Mike Mills, delivered the news on the official REM website, saying the band expressed deep gratitude and announced they were calling it a day as lifelong friends and co-conspirators, thanking everybody who was touched by their music. And you know what? They wanted to go out on a high note. They chose to disband gracefully on their own terms while still being great friends. It is REM and Radio Free Europe.

This is your cool 80s lunch on September 21st, 1985. Dire Straits made it all the way to number one on the Billboard Hot 100 chart with Money for Nothing. It was the band's first and only number one single in the U.S. and stayed there for 3 weeks in a row. It also reached number one here in Canada. Money for Nothing was also the second single released from their highly successful fifth studio album called Brothers in Arms. And yes, that is Sting singing I Want My MTV.

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1: A mix of sun and cloud this afternoon, wind northeast gusting to 40 kilometers per hour, high of 17. Partly cloudy tonight, northeast winds again, a low of 8. A mix of sun and cloud on Tuesday, high of 17. A mix of sun and cloud Wednesday, high of 19.
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0: This is your cool 80s lunch. Elton John officially signed a six-year contract with Geffen Records on this day in 1980. Now, he'd left his longtime label, MCA Records, to become one of the very first artists to join David Geffen's newly established label. He already had John Lennon and Donna Summer on it. Now, MCA initially attempted to use legal channels to block this transition, but the court denied their requests. Elton eventually fulfilled his obligations to MCA by delivering some archive recordings to them. While Geffen era officially kicked off the American market with The Fox that came out in 1981, he remained with the label until his contract wrapped up at about 1990, coinciding with David Geffen actually selling the company back to MCA. We'll play some Elton for you coming up in just a few.
1: A mix of sun and cloud this afternoon. Wind northeast gusting to 40 kilometers per hour, high of 17. Partly cloudy tonight, northeast winds again, a low of 8. A mix of sun and cloud on Tuesday, high of 17. A mix of sun and cloud Wednesday, high of 19.
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Well, today is the last full official day of summer for 2026. Fall arrives tomorrow at 8:04. It's 15 degrees right now. 17 is where we're hoping to get to. 8 is where we're dropping down to tonight. Then for tomorrow, 17 and a bit of sunshine. Wednesday, some sunshine and a high up to 19. Well, we'd love to hook you up with tickets to go to Rocktoberfest. It's taking over the Suncor Agora at Centennial Park on October 2nd and 3rd. It's an all-Canadian concert weekend. You've got Dwayne Gretzky on Friday and 5440 on Saturday night. There's also live performances from the Hip Machine, Live Wire, Twang Bastards, the Corey James Mitchell Band, Little White Lies, and Boneyard. Going to be a great weekend. What we're going to do is we'll play a clip of the song, and all you have to do is tell us whether you think it is 54 or 40 years old, and then everybody who answers correctly will be entered for a chance to win weekend passes to Rocktoberfest. You can get more details at coolradio.ca.

Hey, good afternoon. It's Middays with Kate. Are you a creature of habit? Are you somebody that once you know you love something, you just keep going back to it? Like TV shows, for example, and movies. Have you rewatched a certain movie over and over again? You know what's going to happen. I mean, the ending isn't going to change, but it's just something you like to do. Maybe you're a Friends or a Seinfeld fan and you've watched every episode several times. What does that say about you? The research has been done. I'll let you know what the scientists have to say coming up.

music from a time when the only app you cared about was the one before dinner. Great hits and real classics. Cool 106.3.

It's Middays with Kate on Cool. Well, some of us are creatures of habit. We know what we like, right? We don't need to waste time watching a movie or a show, perhaps, that we know will have no interest to us. Instead, we'd rather rewatch that same show or same movie we've seen several times already. So what does that say about us? Rewatching the same TV show, they say, is a normal psychological habit driven by the brain's need for predictability and emotional regulation. Yes, we want to compress, we want to de-stress, we don't want to have to worry about any surprises, I guess, right? They say it says that familiar plots and characters act as a reliable way to soothe stress, anxiety, or emotional fatigue, which is true. You have lower cognitive capacity at the moment. You've got a lot going on in your life, and you don't have to have a lot of mental effort to learn new faces and rules and whatever and try to follow along. You enjoy a sense of control. You'll know what the exact outcome is. You value nostalgia. Yes, revisiting those scenes can connect you to some positive memories. And you form parasocial connections. They say familiar characters function like old friends who make you feel less lonely. So there you go. There's the scientific explanation of why you like to rewatch all those shows and movies if you do.

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1: A mix of sun and cloud this afternoon, wind northeast, gusting to 40 kilometers per hour, high of 17. Partly cloudy tonight, northeast winds again, a low of 8. A mix of sun and cloud on Tuesday, high of 17. A mix of sun and cloud Wednesday, high of 19.
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0: Well, that is it for me. Have yourself a fantastic afternoon. Thanks for hanging out. And don't forget today, enjoy it. Enjoy the afternoon. Enjoy the evening, as it is will be the last official day of the summer of 2026. Yes, fall arrives tomorrow at 8.04 p.m. Have yourself a good one. I'll talk to you again tomorrow at 10.
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Cool 106.3. Happy Monday, 208 with Rob Jenkins. Glad to have you along. Give you a chance to win Rocktoberfest tickets all this week. We'll give you details on that coming up in just a bit. First, the Human League. Don't You Want Me? 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

We'd bleed maple syrup if we could, and if we did, we'd get checked out with our free health care. 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

Cole at a 6.3. Tragically Hip from one of my favorite hip albums, Road Apples. That's Little Bones. Monday Night Football tonight. The Rams hosting the Giants for an 8:15 kickoff. Next up for the Lions will be on Sunday afternoon. Another early game. 1 o'clock as they will host the Jets. It's Queen, David Bowie, and Under Pressure on Cool 106.3.

0: 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We're a DeLorean, zapping you back to the raddest era while you conquer spreadsheets like a boss.
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0: The Northern Pikes on Great Hits and Real Classics, Cool 106.3. Coming up in just a couple weeks, we have Rocktoberfest put on by the Sarnia Alzheimer's Society, who are celebrating their 40th anniversary this year. And today happens to be also World Alzheimer's Day. So in theme with the 40-year celebration, one of the main acts they're bringing for Rocktoberfest is 5440. We're giving you a chance every day this week to win yourself a pair of weekend passes to Rocktoberfest, which is on October 2nd and 3rd right here in Sarnia at Centennial Park of the Suncor Agora. It's going to feature on the Friday night Dwayne Gretzky, Tragically Hip tribute band The Hip Machine, local bands Livewire and the Twang Bastards. And then on Saturday, October 3rd, you got 5440. Locally, Corey James Mitchell Band's going to perform, Little White Lies, and a band called Boneyard. Now, you can get details over at rocktoberfest.ca, but like I said, we're giving you a chance to win tickets all this week, 3:30 in the afternoon every day this week. We're going to play a game called 54 or 40. So I'll play a clip of a song, and all you have to do is text back when we play that clip and tell me if you think the song is 54 years old or is it 40 years old. That's simple. You got a 50-50 shot. And everyone who guesses correctly on the age of the clip of the song will be put in a draw for a chance to win a pair of weekend passes to Rocktoberfest. So we're going to do that every day around 3:30 this afternoon. So make sure you listen up for that. As far as the forecast goes for the rest of the afternoon, still a mix of sun and cloud, partly cloudy tonight. It'll be cool again, low of 8 or 46. And for Tuesday, mix of sun and cloud as well. High expected around 17 or 63. Right now, we are at 15 or 59.
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0: Crosby, Stills, Nash & Young in Woodstock on Great Hits and Real Classics. Cool 106.3. Competitive eater Joey Chestnut has done it again this past weekend. It was the World Poutine Eating Championship held not far from here. It was actually in Toronto. And Joey Chestnut came out the winner, eating 21 and a quarter pounds of poutine in just 10 minutes. Have you ever, at one of the fall fairs, gotten one of the family sizes of poutine and eaten it yourself? And how heavy it felt when you were walking it back to the picnic table from the truck you just bought it at? It was probably a pound. This guy ate 21 and a quarter pounds of poutine in 10 minutes. Now, he wanted to reach the mid-20s after he ate 26 pounds at that same event last year. And he does hold the poutine world record of 28 pounds of poutine eaten in 10 minutes. That was set back in 2019. Regardless, he did manage to earn himself $9,500 this past weekend for eating over 21 pounds of poutine. Pretty impressive. It is 2:51. We got some more music from Foreigner and Triumph coming up in a couple minutes.
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Def Leppard on Cool 106.3. Coming up in about 10 minutes or so, we're going to play a game called 54 or 40. This is for a chance to win a pair of weekend passes to Rocktoberfest, October 2nd and 3rd, right here in Sarnia, Centennial Park. Details on how to play the game coming up in about 10 minutes. Shoot, too, I still haven't found what I'm looking for on Cool 106.3.

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Jeff Healey Band and Angel Eyes on Cool 106.3. Good afternoon. It is 3:30, and every day this week around this time, we're going to play a game called 54 or 40. Today happens to be World Alzheimer's Day, and this year marks the 40th anniversary of the Alzheimer's Society of Sarnia Lambton, who are also putting on Rocktoberfest, which will feature headliner 5440 on Saturday, October 3rd. It's a two-day event, though. October 2nd, you got Dwayne Gretzky, among other great bands. You can find out more at rocktoberfest.ca. You can also have links there to get tickets. But like I said, we're giving you a chance every day this week to win weekend passes to Rocktoberfest with 54 or 40. So listen closely. I'm about to play you a clip of a song. 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Okay? 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
1: All right, so all of the correct answers within the next, let's say, about 9 minutes or so, we'll be putting a draw for a chance to win that pair of weekend passes. 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

Keep Your Hands to Yourself. That was our featured song today at our 54 or 40 contest. Congrats to everyone that correctly identified that song as being 40 years old. It did come out in 1986, but we could only get one winner of a pair of weekend passes to Rocktoberfest coming up October 2nd and 3rd here in Sarnia at Centennial Park. And congrats to Lauren Clark. You will be enjoying that concert that weekend. Now, we're going to do it again tomorrow around 3:30 as well. We'll have a different song clip for you for a chance to win those weekend passes. Scorpions now. 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

Scorpions, Wind of Change here on Cool 106.3. Toronto Blue Jays back in action tonight in Baltimore, and they say they've got about a 3.5% chance of making the playoffs this year. So still a chance. Monday Night Football tonight, you have the Rams hosting the Giants at 8:15. We'll get to your latest news and sports coming up in about 13 minutes. 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

0: With an update from SarniaNewsToday.ca, I'm Melanie Irwin. Partly cloudy tonight, a low of 8. Right now it's 16 Celsius, 61 Fahrenheit. Lambton OPP responded to a single vehicle crash that brought down hydro lines in East Lambton this morning. Arcona Road was closed between Confederation and Churchill lines to facilitate repairs. Police said no injuries were reported at the scene. Former Sarnia youth basketball coach Jim Miller will be sentenced on November 20th after being found guilty of 4 counts of sexual interference and 1 count of invitation to sexual touching on Friday. He was acquitted on 2 counts of sexual interference. The charges stem from the late 1980s and 90s. Miller remains on bail with a second verdict expected October 2nd. The historic Victorian home that serves as the St. Joseph's Hospice Resource Center is getting a major facelift. Work includes replacing the cedar shake siding around the exterior and putting on a new roof. Cheshire Roofing and Heritage Restoration owner Stephen Cheshire says the quality of the original building is the best he's seen in his 20 years of working on heritage structures.
1: It's a true testament to the architecture and the original owner, the amount of care, planning, preparation, and funds that were put into this project. So it's an exciting find to see that, because you never really know with these older structures. I've worked on quite a few.
0: The building, located on Christina Street in Sarnia, was first constructed in 1888, then purchased by the Gordon family in 1953 and donated to the hospice in 2000.

0: 2006. Officials are also looking for more photos and information about the building, since local filmmaker Aaron Huggett will be documenting the project. Lambton College is launching a new hub for sustainable food innovation. This comes after the school received $225,000 donation from RBC Foundation over 3 years. 600 students are expected to benefit through paid applied research positions and capstone projects, preparing them with job-ready skills as employers face workforce shortages. The Special Investigations Unit told reporters today that last night's shooting outside of a synagogue in Belleville fits the description of a terrorist attack. The SIU says a man wielding a shotgun opened fire at an officer stationed outside of the synagogue at around 7 p.m. The officer returned fire. Both individuals were injured and are in hospital. And the home of the Detroit Tigers will be known as Fifth Third Park after the 2026 regular season concludes. Officials with the baseball club and the bank announced the rebranding of Comerica Park this afternoon before the game against the Washington Nationals. Partly cloudy tonight, low of 8, a mix of sun and cloud on Tuesday, high of 17. I'm Melanie Irwin.
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2: Happening in sports in Major League Baseball, there's only three games on tap for today. The Toronto Blue Jays are in Baltimore to start a three-game set with the Orioles. Trey Savage gets the ball for Toronto. The Jays enter play three games out of an American League wildcard spot with just six games remaining. You can hear tonight's game on Big Country 103.9 at 6:35. Elsewhere, Washington is in Detroit at 6:40. Minnesota plays San Francisco at 9:45 tonight. Week two of the NFL season wraps up with Monday Night Football. The New York Giants head to L.A. to battle the Rams. The Giants enter tonight's contest following a strong 28-20 victory over the Dallas Cowboys in their season opener. The Rams look to bounce back from an opening 27-7 loss to San Francisco in Australia. Kickoff is set for 8:15 tonight. NHL preseason action tonight includes the Detroit Red Wings in Columbus, Montreal hosting Ottawa, and Buffalo in Pittsburgh. The Maple Leafs are back on the ice on Wednesday for a pair of split squad games against the Senators. Meanwhile, veteran forward Kevin Hayes has announced his retirement after playing just five KHL games to start this season. The 34-year-old winger went without a point in five games. I'm Jess Monday.
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2 on Cool 106.3. Welcome to another work week and the final full day of summer as fall officially arrives tomorrow night at 8.05 p.m. Hopefully you had yourself a great summer and even better fall. Certainly feels like fall out there. Going to drop down to 8 or 46 tonight. Mainly sunny tomorrow with a high of 17 or 63. Right now it feels like 15 or 59. John Mellencamp, Jack and Diane on Cool 106.3.

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0: Chilliwack and Fly at Night on Cool 106.3. Coming up in just over a month on October 26th, we have our municipal election. And on October the 1st, we will have a live mayoral debate brought to you by Taxtown Accounting Services at the Dante Club from 7 p.m. until 8:30. This is open to the public to come and check it out. Doors open at 6:30, and it will be first come, first serve basis for seating. Admission is also $10, and all the proceeds from that will go to support the United Way of Sarnia Lambton. 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

0: 8 seconds, kiss you, and it's dangerous on Great Hits and Real Classics, Cool 106.3. Coming up right after your 5 o'clock news and sports, we'll get into the Drive at 5 Cool Ride brought to you by Bayview Chrysler Dodge Jeep Ram. Got some requests coming up for Ian Nichols, who wants to hear some Pearl Jam. A request from Tom, who wanted some Big Wreck. And today happens to be Earth, Wind, and Fire Day, so obviously we got a request for some Earth, Wind, and Fire. 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We got some more music on the way with Brian Adams and your latest news and sports coming up next.
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1: With an update from SarniaNewsToday.ca, I'm Melanie Irwin. Hydro crews were making repairs this afternoon after lines were brought down in a single vehicle crash in East Lambton late this morning. Arcona Road was closed between Confederation and Churchill lines. Police said no injuries were reported at the scene. Petrolia Community Refrigerator has won $25,000 from the BASF Growing Home Contest. A check presentation was held this morning. Volunteer Larry Leckie says the funds will help pay for their fridge and cupboard located at St. Paul's United Church.
2: It's open 24 hours a day for anybody that's food insecure and needs food. So it's free food to anybody that needs it. We've been operating for 5 years.
1: The annual contest supports rural and agricultural communities across Canada, and the winnings will help the Petrolia organization provide the equivalent of 6,250 meals. Lambton College has received $225,000 from RBC Foundation to launch a new hub for sustainable food innovation. 600 students are expected to benefit through paid applied research positions and capstone projects, preparing them with job-ready skills as employers face workforce shortages. James Miller will be sentenced in November following his conviction on historical sexual assault-related charges. The former Sarnia basketball coach and sports reporter was found guilty on Friday of 4 counts of sexual interference and 1 count of invitation to sexual touching. He was acquitted on 2 counts of sexual interference. Miller will appear in court November 20th for sentencing submissions. He remains on bail pending the hearing. Work to preserve the life of a century-old structure in Sarnia got underway this morning. The exterior is being renovated of the St. Joseph's Hospice Resource Center on Christina Street. Executive Director Kelly Chartrand says they're seeking more information about the history of the Victorian building between 1888 and when it was purchased by the Gordon family in 1953.
3: We do have the history from when the Gordons bought the home and then from that time till when they donated it to hospice. But what we are lacking is a lot of the history from the time it was built to the time the Gordons took it over.
1: A documentary is going to be filmed while the building receives a new roof and cedar shake siding. Don't forget you can meet candidates running for Omgenong Band Council tonight. Incumbent Chief Janelle Namabin's being challenged by former

0: Former Chief Chris Plain, and 18 people are running for one of the 9 councillor positions. Tonight's meet and greet is underway and goes until 8 p.m. at the Mondouche Gumig Community Centre. And after the regular season concludes, Comerica Park will be known as Fifth Third Park. Detroit Tigers officials and representatives from the bank announced the rebranding this afternoon. Partly cloudy tonight, a low of 8, a mix of sun and cloud expected Tuesday, high of 17. I'm Melanie Irwin.
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2: 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The Toronto Blue Jays are in Baltimore to start a 3-game set with the Orioles. Trey Savage gets the ball for Toronto. The Jays enter play 3 games out of an American League wildcard spot with just 6 games remaining. You can hear tonight's game on Big Country 103.9 at 6:35. Elsewhere, Washington is in Detroit at 6:40. Minnesota plays San Francisco at 9:45 tonight. Week 2 of the NFL season wraps up with Monday Night Football. The New York Giants head to L.A. to battle the Rams. The Giants enter tonight's contest following a strong 28-20 victory over the Dallas Cowboys in their season opener. The Rams look to bounce back from an opening 27-7 loss to San Francisco in Australia. Kickoff is set for 8:15 tonight. NHL preseason action tonight includes the Detroit Red Wings in Columbus, Montreal hosting Ottawa, and Buffalo in Pittsburgh. The Maple Leafs are back on the ice on Wednesday for a pair of split squad games against the Senators. Meanwhile, veteran forward Kevin Hayes has announced his retirement after playing just 5 KHL games to start this season. The 34-year-old winger went without a point in 5 games. I'm Jess Monday.
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4: 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We'll kick it off with a request from Ian Nichols, who wanted to hear this one from Pearl Jam. It's Yellow Ledbetter and Cool 106.3.

Pearl Jam Yellow Ledbetter on the Drive at 5. Cool ride. 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That one's always a tough one to sing karaoke without the words in front of you. Tom Baugh wanted to hear this one from Big Wreck. One Good Piece of Me on the Drive at 5. 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

Tom Baugh wanted to hear that one from Big Wreck. One good piece of me on the Drive at 5 Cool Ride. 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Today happens to be Earth, Wind, and Fire Day. So Jerry said, we got to do this one. September, Earth, Wind, and Fire. On Cool 106.3.

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2: Today in music history. In 1968, Jimi Hendrix Experience released their version of the Bob Dylan song All Along the Watchtower. Also in 1968, Deep Purple made number 4 on the U.S. singles chart with their debut single, Hush.
3: Hush, hush, Lord.
2: 1980, during a North American tour, Bob Marley collapsed while jogging in New York Central Park. After hospital tests, he was diagnosed as having cancer. Marley played his last ever concert 2 nights later at the Stanley Theater in Pittsburgh, Pennsylvania. In 1985, Madonna scored her first UK number one album with Like a Virgin, 10 months after its release. The album spent a total of 152 weeks on the UK chart. And in 2011, REM announced that they're calling it quits after more than 30 years. Today in music history.

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0: Trooper, Raise a Little Hell on Cool 106.3. In case you haven't heard yet, every day this week around 3:30 in the afternoon, we're giving you a chance to win a pair of weekend passes to the upcoming Rocktoberfest. That is set to go October 2nd and 3rd over at Centennial Park, put on by the Alzheimer's Society of Sarnia Lambton. Today is World Alzheimer's Day, and they are celebrating their 40th anniversary here in Sarnia with the Alzheimer's Society. 5440 is one of the headliners at Rocktoberfest. So we're playing a game every day this week at 3:30 called 54 or 40. We play a clip of a song. All you have to do is tell us whether you think it's 54 years old or 40 years old via our text line here to the studio. And if you get it right, you'll be put in a draw with everyone else that correctly got it right and have a chance to win a pair of those weekend passes. So listen up again tomorrow afternoon around 3:30 for another installment of 54 or 40.
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2: Partly cloudy tonight with some mild winds and a low of 8. Tuesday, mainly sunny, increasing cloudiness around noon with a high of 17, falling to a cloudy low of 12 in the evening. Wednesday, a mix of sun and clouds with a high of 19, falling to a clear low of 9 overnight. Thursday, sunny with a high of 21.
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Your chance to win that grand prize, $4,500. 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